0: 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You're needed in route to 670 Woodland Drive in Ottawa. Reading 670 Woodland Drive in Ottawa for a 25-year-old male. Feeling fast-paced heart rate, dizziness, feels faint, wants to be checked out. 2004.
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1: Yes, sir.

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1: 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Bye-bye.

0: Union X-ray, 60-13-35, comes back to Thomas Nofziger out of Defiance. Status is valid, no restrictions, last conviction, assured clear distance, 2022.
1: Agent by impression, catch up, please.

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0: Three enter complete.

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0: 5K 重新去 33.
1: Yes.

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1: Squad 100, Putnam, sir.
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1: You're clear. I'll have an attack to the call.
0: Copy. Thanks. This unit is back in service.

0: service refund, okay?
1: Okay.
0: Can you transfer an AJ back Honk over to your PX in regards to left over by Fruver?
1: In reference to what?
0: Blessing of the bike.
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0: Yeah, on East Sycamore Street in Columbus Grove. 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
0: I have no internet. Can I get the status on registered owner?
1: AP, that's your contact rate, Philip. Fuel out of Pandora. Status going to be valid. Need to break offenses. Past conviction. Speed on freeway 2021.

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1: You're

0: 18, buzzer.
1: 18, go ahead.
0: In this log, I took the open container from the passenger of this vehicle.
1: Here.
0: Passenger in the back seat.

0: Jesus.
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0: The affirmative. Can I have your row 20753015? 20753015. It's going to be for an alarm. Break.
1: Yeah.
0: It was a panic alarm. The building is connected to the Free Christian Church there. It came through on a rollover line. I was unable to get much information.
1: Okay, you know.
0: Yes.

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Taft and Perry, Ohio Plate, King Tom John, 6328, KTJ, 6328.

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1: Yeah, very good.
0: 11th and Agner, King Ocean Boy, 6122, KOB, 6122.
2: 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Victor Sam 885505, repeating VS 885505.
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1: Here, sir.
2: Hey, can you make a quick call? Hi, I'm Sycamore, Columbus Grove, King George Lincoln, 6666, KGL 6666.
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0: Pardon.
1: Yes.
0: Not observing any vehicles here or in the back. However, there's several numbered doors on the back side with, looks like, keypad systems. I'm going to check all these doors quick.
1: Yes.

0: 7-7, pardon me, 6.
1: Yes.
0: East Main, Mohawk Drive. Pennsylvania, play King William Henry, 3911. KWH 3911, Pennsylvania.
1: Yes, sir.

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0: 34205117, repeating 34205117, Pennsylvania.
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4: 7386.
0: Good.
4: 11 Agner, Henry Boy John, 9229, HBJ, 9229.
0: Here, Chris.
1: Hey, Poe.
0: Good.
1: Spoke to a male subject on one of the Ring doorbell systems. She's going to check all his cameras. He has no idea what I'm talking about and what you dispatched me to, essentially. He's going to check and make sure he looks okay. He's going to probably call your office. Let me know if he does, if he needs anything.
0: Here.
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2: 49, 53. 29. 8, I got an 84, door number 6.
1: Here, sir. Victor Nora, 435560, contact please, Brody Pedroza out of Ottawa. 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
2: Each 29, are you close? Negative 224 and 585. Okay. 7, 7, 33.

0: payphone.
1: Go.
0: Can you attempt the key order back? Let them know I do have an open door. I don't really want to go back around and hit that phone button thing again.
1: You're clear. Is that the key order that they gave me or a different one?
0: If you can do a different one. This is a rather large church to clear, and based on the call details, I'm just going to check it out and make sure everything is all right here.
1: Here.
2: 29, follow.
3: 29, get
2: in. If you're unable to make contact with anybody at that facility, I've got a couple numbers to try to.
3: Here.
4: Union Mary 850912, UM 850912.
3: Yeah.
5: 733.

0: Thank you, Bonham. B33 warning, proceed.
1: Good. I do have a sea water en route to me fry to secure that door.
2: You're clear. I believe I'm able to secure it. I just didn't know if they want to walk through the entire facility, sure none's disturbed or out of place.
1: You're clear. Still having him in route. I did advise him of how this call came in. He thought it was weird as well.
2: You're clear. I'll stand by here at the 84.
1: You're clear.
2: Just like I did. Walked through several rooms already and kind of cleared this portion. I'll just wait on his arrival.
1: Yes, sir.

0: 18 in Harris Road in Fines County. It shouldn't be too long.
1: Here, Cliff.
0: 29, 33.
2: Yes.

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1: Yes, sir.

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1: Yes.
0: Be out on foot at Four Seasons Park.
1: Yes.

0: Hey, Tina, I have a theft call that happened earlier today at 242 West Finley Street. I do have them on the line. Is it okay if I send them over?
1: Clear, go ahead.
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0: starts with a three hamburger on a stick for 70. 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Still 7 expired. 1 2026. Goes out.
1: Copy. Can you log that on occupied at the Lipstick School?

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1: Good.
0: Driving route is 16275 Road J. John for a 34 party, 24 is involved.
1: Who's the CP?
0: Anonymous.
1: No, of course it is.

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Decides that doesn't believe that there are any adults on stage.

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1: Hey, Gene Button.
2: Hey, Gene.
1: You can clear me from that request call in Vaughnville. Nothing can be done about that until PACRAS opens tomorrow.

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1: I'm okay, Bert.
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1: Not seeing or hearing anything. Also, the address of CP gave, there's not one single car in the driveway.
0: You're good.

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1: We're not here, sir.
2: Yes.
1: King Robert Mary 2484 KRM 2484.

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0: Thank you, buddy. 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
1: You're good. Get all your paperwork with me, just...

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Victor King 843926, VK 843926.

0: 18, my home starts in Matthew Copeland out of Finley. That's not valid. Bus connection with a no driver's license, 73 of 25.
1: You're clear. Could you please print that status off for me and run a CCH on that subject for theft?
0: Yes, sir.

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0: 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John David Sam 8034.
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0: 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You're going to be looking for a blue Equinox versus a deer.

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0: 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John Victor, John, 4956, JBJ, 4956, State Route 694, Road 16.
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1: 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Lost conviction of 13, speed on highway, 27.
0: You're clear.

Houston Continental EMS, Continental EMS. I just want a 600 North Main Street Continental. 600 North Main Street for a 98-year-old female. She has fallen. She is not alone, but does have altered mental status, vomiting, and possible head trauma. Sheriff's office clear, 7 o'clock.

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1: I can check on it later. 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

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Sure, self's clear, 752.

Highway EMS, Crash and Highway EMS. You're using that 14862 Road J. John. 14862 Road J. John for a 58-year-old female. 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Time now, 756.

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0: 53, Keeney Recreation.
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0: 5-2, Putnam, 35.
1: Yes, sir.

0: 300 bottle. This can't be back in service. 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
1: You're clear. You're late.
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0: 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Send some rich, Your Honor.
1: Sunday night, that comes back to Travis Greenwich of Finley. Status is valid as requiring corrective lenses, last conviction violation, turn signals 2018.
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It's gonna be East Main, Ottawa Drive.

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0: I met Dr. Alexander Alavaha on a Finley status of valid, no restrictions, four prior suspensions. Last conviction was failed to control in 2024.
1: You're clear. Suspension types.
0: They are going to be license forfeiture, violator compact suspension, and non-compliance, and an administrative license suspension process.
1: You're clear.

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1: Any answer?
0: Driving to St. Rita's.
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0: Have you received any calls to control burns, Road 20, Road 1, say Route 114 area?
1: Negative.
0: You're clear. I'll be out near that intersection speaking with the gentleman about calling these in.
1: You're clear, thank you.

EMS, Central Ottawa EMS, you're needed. 706 North Taft Avenue, 706 North Taft Avenue, for a 99-year-old female, knee and foot swelling, not able to walk at this time. Sheriff's Office clear, 1030, correction, 1023.

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Matthew Klettenberger says. Robert Victor, 368-892, repeating RV, 368-892. I don't need that back, just a test.

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1: Yes.
0: I'll be up Ohio, Paul. Ocean Frank, 5797. POF, 5797. Maine, Easttown Drive.

0: 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I'm a driver, don't know any English. 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

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Attention all Putnam County Fire. 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
1: Yeah,

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0: Guinness log, the e-citation is not allowing me to print this ticket, so I gotta do it the old-fashioned way.
1: Chris.
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1: Yes, sir.

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Attention Columbus Road EMS. You're needed at 10687 Ottawa Road. Repeating 10687 Ottawa Road. For a 71-year-old male, head and blood pressure is dropping, not feeling well, feeling dizzy. Please respond, time down 1305.

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0: I'll be out with Ohio King Paul Edward 3423 KPE 3423. I'll be at Clinic parking lot. East Main.
1: Okay.
0: 745 7 out of Michigan.
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0: I'm going to be out of Ohio, John, Ida Sam, 4837, JIS 4837, be in front of 5020 East Main.
1: Okay.

70 Putnam says. Robert Nora, 779695, RN, 779695. She attaches with the call. Just advise she's valid.

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1: Can I have the status on the registered owner, Nicole Cass?

0: 22, what was the last of your traffic after the status of RO? You're broken.
1: It's going to come back to a Nicole Cass.
0: I've got a different registered owner. Can you verify that 7?
1: I have a status. We can run it that way.
0: Go ahead.
1: Tom George, 568-101, TG 568-101.
0: Yeah,

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1: Good.
0: Hi there, to Nicole Cass for Columbus Grove. Status invalid as required, charge and blended, last conviction, B-2018.
1: Here, Claire.

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1: Ben.
0: Ohio, Victor George, 325-234, VG, 325-234.

0: for that from Dr. Colin Miller out of Ottawa. Status is valid, no restrictions. One prior conviction of failed to yield right of way in 2024.
1: You're clear, just dashless. Tenant, phone number 2343.
0: Officer.
1: 20, 253.
0: Officer, go ahead.

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On behalf of Ohio John, Tom, Sam, 5425, JPS 5425, Maine, Eastbound.

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1: 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I'll be 11th Street just west of the tracks. I live up.

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0: 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Just by yourself. Just advise me, Alan.
1: Yes.

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1: Accidental push button. 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
0: Okay, thanks.

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1: Okay.
0: Yeah, with John, you on X-ray, 6840, JYX, 6840, be straight route 12, near Ramsey Road.

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0: 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If you can attach, just advise me is valid.
1: Stand by.

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0: americanas.
1: Yes.
0: Yeah, 1281 North Defiance. 1281 North Defiance. To speak with a Jacob Carrillo in regards to child custody question.
1: Pardon?

0: 785, and we could be dealing with the other half of this today. I advise him, if there's any issues, just have her call us, and we'll go from there.
1: Yeah,

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0: Avi Al John, William Mary 6951, JWM 6951, Red Pig parking lot, North Perry.
1: Yes, sir.

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You're needed at 318 Western Avenue, 318 Western Avenue. It's going to be for a medical alarm, medical button activation, no response. 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Time now, 1523.

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1: 300 again.
0: 300, 301 and out.
1: Peter, clear. Just for your information, this is going to be in Glandorf.
0: That's clear. Final 33.
1: I'm 10, you're 5.
0: 5, but I'm same traffic.
1: 5, you're 6.
0: Was law enforcement dispatched to this as well?
1: Someone in a room. I have nobody nearby. We also do have locked box info to get inside.

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1: 3-1-15-20. 3-1-15-20. 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Disregard the run. Paramedic 300, time down 1520. 306 and 7628.

0: Pardon me, sir.
1: Go ahead.
0: I'll be out. Ohio, King Victor David, 1807, KVD 1807. I'll be out 4th and Agner.

0: 697 Putnam.
1: Yes.
0: I'm going to get around to the area of O'Reilly's and Goodwill. Great.
1: Yes.
0: There is a, you're going to need to see me just for a motor assist. It's going to be a black Honda Accord. Other say she pulled in the parking lot and her vehicle's not working. She would like a tow.
1: Okay, I'll be in route.
0: Do you want me to just go ahead and contact the next 31?
1: Affirmative.
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1: Hey, it sounds back to Christopher Ward Jr. out of Hamler. Status is valid. No restrictions. Last conviction. Violation of seatbelt. Get off the 21.
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1: Yes.
0: King Edward Boy, 2448, repeating KEB, 42, or 2448, going to be on East Main at Grove.
1: You're

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0: 18 or 7.
1: Go ahead.
0: Same number, 2389, 54 first. It was actually Ryan Lister out of Canada. That is a solid, no restrictions, last eviction, 8.
1: That's clear.

7 8 7 4. 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Possible gentleman refusing to get out of a female's car or something.

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0: 7-8 platinum. Do we get both those statuses back?
1: 7-8. Your first status is going to come back to a Jacob Harris out of McCordsville, Indiana. Status is valid. There's nothing pertinent. Right for a second.
0: Good.
1: That second status is going to come back to a Emily Harris out of Indianapolis, Indiana. Status is valid. Nothing pertinent.
0: Yeah, clear.

0: We're okay, Putnam. They're going to leave. There's a reception in town at the fairgrounds. They were warned of their behavior. This is verbal dispute at this time. No threats. No physical violence.
1: Here.
0: Seven, eight, Putnam. Signal 73 in hand is going to be Queen Victor 5073. QV5073. Just attached with.
1: You're clear. Is the plate any specific type in Godby Cross Veteran?
0: It's just an Indiana University plate.
1: Yeah.
2: Bottom 35.
3: Here.

0: Germany, but we're going to be 3347. Parties were warned of their behavior.
1: You're clear. I've yet to get that 7 back, but it's Indiana, so.
0: Okay, it's going to be on Mercedes, just if silver Mercedes, if any other problems.
1: You're

0: Naples.
1: Good, good.
0: I was able to get that signal 7 back because I'm a
1: Copy, thank you.

Audeville Fire and Audeville EMS. Attention, Audeville Fire and Audeville EMS. This is sound emergency. This is your Saturday night pager test. County Sheriff's Office clear. 1800 hours.

0: fire in front of me, so.
1: Which way did I get?
0: 115 U13. Border registration, Robert Victor Zebra Paul 15. Repeating, Robert Victor Zebra Paul 15. Florida.

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1: Good. Go ahead.
0: King Sam Charles 4771 repeating KSC 4771 gonna be at AJ's.
1: Here.
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1: Go ahead.
2: Your driver is a Jacob Rader out of List 6. His status is suspended for non-compliance 2025 and 2026.
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1: 29, go ahead.
0: 115 in Q, North Carolina, Mary, boy, 3590, repeating Mary, boy, 3590, North Carolina.
1: You're good.

0: Attention all Putnam County units and listening monitors. Standby for a blowout out of Vanwerk County. Vanwerk County, be on the lookout for a maroon semi stacked or painted black. Driver was involved in a domestic attempted strangulation. He has been drinking. The company for the semi should be LND. It was last seen driving eastbound on US 224 from 17408 US 224. Dislocated, stop and contact Vanwerk. 77, do you copy?
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0: 13-4.
1: Copy.
0: 19-5.
2: 19-5.
0: You're clear, 18-47.
2: Well, Putnam, 39.
0: 12, you're clear. Did you copy the below?
2: Oh, affirmative.
0: Yes.
3: Flying Putnam, 33, clear direct to the below.

0: notification issued, the our brother Mason Rader is going to be taken over as a valet driver.
1: You're clear. Did you copy Polo? I just got out of Newark County.
0: Negative. I can check the log.
1: Here, sir.

0: 9 if I don't pay the tax.
1: Yes.
0: Is there also seeing at Road 21 with King John Mary 4401, repeating King John Mary 4401.

0: going to go upstairs.
1: Yes.
0: By Ohio LL number, Victor Sam, 195454, repeating. Victor Sam, 195454, Chicken Lake, Brooklyn, Jackson.
1: Near first door.

0: 19 Not affirmative. Brooklyn Jackson, out of Finley. Status of ballot. Correct of one completed. Only one conviction seen on highway 2026.
1: Good, thank you.